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6: weather.
7: Scattered showers and thunderstorms tonight, otherwise mostly cloudy overnight, lows 65 to 70. Tomorrow, partly sunny with afternoon showers and thunderstorms, highs in the mid-80s. Few showers and storms, mostly cloudy, 70 tomorrow night. Saturday, occasional showers and thunderstorms, 85. And mostly sunny on Sunday, an afternoon shower or thunderstorm, highs in the mid-80s. I'm staff meteorologist Ryan Gallagher on the Virginia News Network.
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under a sheet. We're taking him home to rest high on a hillside, and he'll be a hero in Harlan this week. Well, he never made A's when he sat in the classroom, never got dates with the prettiest girl.

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2: When Jesus was here on earth, people went to the Lord and they asked him questions. They said, when is the day coming? What is the hour? What is the day? How are we going to know when the day gets here? Jesus said, no man knoweth the day or the hour. Not even the Son when he was here on earth. No one knows that day.
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2: The day of the Lord has not passed. And by the way, this is over 2,000 years ago, so obviously he's right. The day of the Lord did not come in the first century. They thought it was, but it didn't come. And many times since, God's people, in times of persecution, like these people were in, have wondered, and they've wrung their hands and said, is it the time for the Lord to come? And I'm sure that if you were in France during the French Revolution, you probably thought the day of the Lord had arrived. All the terrible and horrible things that were going to happen were happening. If you were in Europe during the Hundred Years' War or the 30 Years' War, I'm sure you thought that. If you endured the Black Plague or whatever, I'm sure that parts of the United States during the American Civil War thought maybe that the end of time had come. I mean, in every generation there has been this sadness and this apocalyptic thing. And by the way, in every generation there have been religious preachers going through the country that have taken advantage of that and stirred everybody up, scared everybody to death, and got everybody in a big fix about it. And yet the Lord did not come. Generation after generation passed. And here we are 2,000 some years, and you say, you're still preaching he's coming? I'm still preaching the Lord will have his day. I'm still preaching that Jesus will come, and I'm still preaching that we'll be gathered to him. By the way, but I'm not setting a date. It will happen in God's own good time. And so the whole thing is, Thessalonians, do not be disturbed. The day of the Lord has not come, and you are not left behind. We had to wait 2,000 years for Tim LaHaye to write a book about it, or a series of books about it. And he goes on to tell them, first, what? Before the day of the Lord comes, before this happens, first there will be a falling away, a great rebellion against God, a great apostasy from the truth. Now, we've had apostasy in every generation. We've had people who've fallen away from the truth in every generation. In fact, as we had a whole period of history called the Dark Ages, and people generally went into really abject religion and superstition and were away from God. And thanks be unto God, that time has passed. But we're looking toward the end time. And you say, what's going to happen at the end? Well, several years ago, I preached a sermon, and Malin Dillon remembered it to the day he died, and he always would talk to me about it. It wasn't great grammar, but it was great. It was a great sermon, if I did preach it, because it's the Word of God. And I preached a sermon called "The Bad's Going to Get Badder and the Good's Going to Get Gooder," and that's exactly what's going to happen. The Bible said, "In the last days, wicked men will wax worse and worse, deceiving and being deceived." So, what we're talking about in our scripture today is the coming of the personification of all the evil of all time. Yes, there is an Antichrist. And yes, he will come before the end of the world. Yes, he's called the man of sin in our scripture today. He's called the son of perdition, which means the son of destruction. And the Antichrist will come. Now, in every generation, there have been those people that they wanted to call the Antichrist. I'm sure the first century Christians thought Nero was the Antichrist, or maybe Domitian, the Roman emperor that persecuted them so bad and burned them at the stake and did all those terrible things. There were people that thought Stalin was the Antichrist. There were people that thought Hitler was the Antichrist. And on and on and on throughout history, there have been people who thought that they knew who the Antichrist was. Thing of it is, when they got to the end, they died. Those people died. History went on. Obviously, that wasn't the Antichrist, was it? How many of you own a King James Version Bible? In the preference, in the introduction of the King James Version of the Bible. I'm not talking about the Bible itself. I'm talking about where it says, to the most high and mighty Prince James, by the grace of God, King of Great Britain, France, and Ireland, defender of the faith and countries, translators of the Bible, wish grace, mercy, peace through Jesus Christ our Lord. And you say, well, what are you reading the preference to the King James Version of the Bible for? Because if you read the preference to the King James Version of the Bible, it plainly says that the Pope himself is the man of sin. They were sure. They were the Church of England. They had just separated from the Roman Catholic Church. They were sure that he was the man of sin. If you read through that whole preference, and probably there's a whole bunch of people sitting around that's read the King James Bible and never read the preference to the King James Bible. Well, the preference is not the Word of God. It's the words of the translators and the men who dedicated it to King James, who paid them, by the way, to translate the Bible into English. But it's very clear. The preference says that the Pope himself is the man of sin. And goes on to say we don't need any popish people telling us what to do. Well, they were stating their independence. People have felt that way. Martin Luther felt that the Pope was the Antichrist. And you said, do you think the Pope was the Antichrist? Which one? We get a new one every once in a while. Which one were they talking about? No, I don't think the Pope's the Antichrist. The Pope may have played with the Antichrist, particularly the one that played with Hitler during World War II. He may have played with the Antichrist. He may have played with the Antichrist spirit. No, I don't think he was. No, I don't think Hitler was. No, I don't think Stalin was, or Mussolini. No, I don't think any of the dictators that are going on today are the Antichrist. I think they all, in a small way, are Antichrist because they fight against God. False teachers and false preachers fight against God. And in their small way, they participate in the Antichrist. But to say they are the Antichrist, my friend, is saying away too much. Now, if you read through the scriptures, it's clear that there is coming in the end time this horrible person. In Ezekiel, he's called Gog of Magog, Prince of Rosh and Meshach and Tubal. In Daniel 7 and 8, he's called the Little Horn. In Daniel 9, he's called the Prince that is to come. In Daniel chapter 11, he's called the King who does whatever he wants to, does what he pleases, thinks to change the times and the seasons and all those things. In Zechariah 11, he's called the Foolish, Worthless Prophet. In Revelation chapter 11, 13, 14, and 19, he's called the Beast. And I mean, all of these people are talking about the same thing. What are they talking about? Talking about this person that's called the Antichrist that will come in the end time. 2 Thessalonians that we just read calls him the man of sin or lawlessness, the son of perdition or destruction, and he who is working with Satan. And it talks about what he's like. He said he will oppress all that is called God. Said he will oppose everything that is called God. And I see him working today. I see him working in society. He's working against what is called home. He's working against the order that God has created for man and woman, for homes and wives and fathers and children, and the order of society that God set up. That is being opposed by Satan today. And everywhere I can see that working. But the Antichrist is not here. If he is, he has not been revealed yet. And you say, well, aren't you terrified that the Antichrist is going to be revealed and you're going to have to deal with him? Well, let's look at the scripture. In what does he say? He said he's already working. He said the mystery of iniquity is already working. The Antichrist was working even in the apostolic church. The Apostle John wrote to the church just a few years after this was written. And you know what he said? He said, already there are many Antichrists. Already there are many Antichrists. And who were the Antichrists? They were those who opposed the doctrine of the incarnation of God into human flesh. They were those who stood up against the things of God. And it's been working all through history. He exalts himself above God, exalts his knowledge above what is God, exalts himself above what is God, and aims to replace God with himself. Well, you say he's already working. How long has he been working? Ever since he slithered into the Garden of Eden and climbed up in the tree and talked to Mother Eve and convinced her to go against God and to eat of the forbidden fruit. And when God came down and pronounced judgment on him and said that from the woman would come a seed that would stomp the serpent's head, ever since then, he's been working. You say, what's he been doing? He's been working to stop it. He's been working to deceive human beings, to get human beings to turn against God, to get human beings to fight against God. And in doing so, my friends, he got the world in such a shape within less than 2,000 years that God was willing in Genesis chapter 6 to send a flood. You say you believe in Noah's flood? I believe in the flood that God sent in the days of Noah. Absolutely. In Genesis chapter 6, he sent a flood to wash the people away. In Exodus chapter 1, he sent Pharaoh, Satan did, what? To murder every male Hebrew child. Why? Because it had to come from Abraham. The promise of God had to come from Abraham. And it could not come if he killed all the Hebrews. So the whole thing was to annihilate the Jews. 2 Chronicles chapter 21 and 22. It had to come from through David. Because it said they would not fail to be a person to sit on the throne. You know what it said? There was one person left in all of the country that could carry on the name of David. There was only one little boy left. And yet God spared his life so that it could be. In Esther chapter 3, 400 years later, Haman would have murdered every Jew in the whole world just to get rid of Mordecai and those that he loved. And at Messiah's birth, John saw it in the Revelation, the woman bringing forth the man-child, and there was a red dragon ready to devour the child and ready to take him up. And the earth helped the child and hid him. At Messiah's birth, they had to hide the wise men. They had to go to Egypt. Why? Because they were there to kill him. At the temptation of Christ, Satan was there to destroy him. In the crowd at Nazareth, where they were going to throw him off the end of the cliff and stone him to death, they were there to do it. And ultimately, when they crucified him, the demons in hell must have been happy because Antichrist has worked.

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1: Pastor Eddie Kendall's message today was just a portion of a sermon from the pulpit of Bethel Chapel, the church at Clendenin. 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
0: If Jesus comes, I'm out of here. I'm gone. My name's on the Lamb's Book of Life. My sins are covered by the blood. I've been bought with the price of Calvary's flow. And He set me free from my sin, the guilt of my sin. I don't have to worry about hell. And let me tell you something. I don't have to worry about the Antichrist.
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4: A Southwest Virginia man is facing nearly two dozen child pornography charges in Franklin County. Deputies arrested Jorge Zamorano Murciaga after executing a search warrant in Rocky Mount yesterday. The 36-year-old has been charged with multiple felonies related to the possession, production, and sale of child pornography. He's currently being held without bond at the Franklin County Jail. Portsmouth City Hall has been closed for a third straight day because of HVAC issues. City Manager Stephen Carter says the late 1970s building has been dealing with a growing number of HVAC, plumbing, and electrical problems tied to its age.
5: Our HVAC, our plumbing, our electrical systems, all of those things are causing us problems now.
4: WAVY reports that while the City Hall remains closed, departments are continuing to serve residents from alternative locations and by phone and email. They have not announced when the City Hall will fully reopen. Some Verizon customers in Virginia Beach may have trouble reaching emergency services today.
6: Virginia Beach officials are warning Verizon customers about a mobile service issue that could affect 911 calls Thursday. WAVY reports residents who cannot get through to emergency dispatchers should keep trying until the call connects or use a landline or Wi-Fi calling if available. City officials have not said what caused the disruption, and it's unclear when services will be fully restored. For non-emergency assistance, residents can use the city's online chat service or submit requests through VB311. I'm Thomas Cage.
4: Investor Michael Burry says history is repeating, and he draws comparisons between the current AI-driven market boom and the rise of Enron before its collapse. Business Insider reports Burry recently urged investors to read The Smartest Guys in the Room, a book about the energy company's massive fraud. Burry has previously criticized major AI companies for heavy spending on data centers and complex financing arrangements, raising concerns about whether the industry's investments will ultimately pay off. I'm Rebecca Hughes.
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10: Scattered showers and thunderstorms tonight, otherwise mostly cloudy overnight, lows 65 to 70. Tomorrow, partly sunny with afternoon showers and thunderstorms, highs in the mid-80s. Few showers and storms, mostly cloudy, 70 tomorrow night. Saturday, occasional showers and thunderstorms, 85. And mostly sunny on Sunday, an afternoon shower or thunderstorm, highs in the mid-80s. I'm staff meteorologist Ryan Gallagher on the Virginia News Network.
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1: 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Debuting at number 30, Daniel Grindstaff and the Uptown Troubadours with Denver.

a song written by Larry Gatlin of the Gatlin Brothers, taken from the new album by Daniel Grindstaff and the Uptown Troubadours. That's Denver at number 30. Debuting at number 29, it's a song written by Tom Paxton, the great folk singer. 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

Last Thing on My Mind from Jackson Harris with Rhonda Vincent at number 29. Debuting at number 28, it's Newfound Road with The World to You.

That's The World to You, performed by Newfound Road, debuting at number 28. Our number 27 song peaked at number 7 last month. It's Red Camel Collective with In the Midnight Sun.

In the Midnight Sun from Red Camel Collective. We'll be hearing from them again near the top of the charts. At number 26, dropping from number 11 in its 12th month on the chart, a song that peaked at number 2. Here's Big Country Bluegrass with Carry Me Back to the Bluegrass.

performed many years ago by the songwriter of the tune, Dave Evans. That's Big Country Bluegrass with their version of Carry Me Back to the Bluegrass at number 26. Our highest debuting song of the month comes from Jaylee Roberts. I'm Putting You Out of My Misery.

Carson Peters and Iron Mountain with Walking Back to Georgia. That song moves up from 26 to 24 in its second month on the charts. And a debut song at number 25, I'm Putting You Out of My Misery from Jaylee Roberts. At number 23, moving up two in its fourth month on the chart, Irene Kelly, featuring the Kruger Brothers on Coal Dust.

0: 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This month, number 22, We See Love, from Daniel Grindstaff and the Uptown Troubadours. And at number 23, Coal Dust, from Irene Kelly with the Krueger Brothers. 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
0: At number 21, moving up from number 30 in its second month on the chart, the Lonesome River Band with Pretty Little Widow, or, as it's sung, Pretty Little Widder. The original version of this song dates back all the way to 1929. That's almost 100 years ago, and we're going to hear the song on the Columbia Records label on an old 78. Here's Gid Tanner and the Skillet Lickers, featuring Riley Puckett and their version of Pretty Little Widder.
6: Well, Pete, how you and your little widder getting along by now?
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6: I just learned a new tune they call A Little Widder. 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
7: Good, let's go.

from the late 1920s to the mid-2020s with a new version of Pretty Little Widow from the Lonesome River Band, number 21 on the Bluegrass Unlimited charts.

Pretty Little Widow from the Lonesome River Band at number 21. At number 20, a song that peaked at number 4, this month dropping from number 6 to number 20. Here's Authentic Unlimited with The Cost of Living.

Moving up 4 in its 3rd month on the chart, at number 19, The Travelin' McCurries, Gas and Oil, with lead vocals by the guy who wrote the tune, the bass player in the band, Alan Bartram. And at

Trey Hensley, who had the number one song on the Bluegrass Unlimited chart last month. That's another track from his new album, Can't Outrun the Blues. We heard Tucson from Trey Hensley, moving up from 22 to 17 in its third month on the chart. And at number 18, written and sung by Larry Cordell, This Weary Road. At number 16, a song written and performed by Daryl Mosley, She Knew It All.

Dira Moseley moves up one in his fifth month on the chart. At number 16, She Knew It All. And at number 15, moving up four in its fifth month on the list, here's Family Tree from Della May.

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2: Scattered showers and thunderstorms tonight, otherwise mostly cloudy overnight, lows 65 to 70. Tomorrow, partly sunny with afternoon showers and thunderstorms, highs in the mid-80s. Few showers and storms, mostly cloudy, 70 tomorrow night. Saturday, occasional showers and thunderstorms, 85. And mostly sunny on Sunday, an afternoon shower or thunderstorm, highs in the mid-80s. I'm staff meteorologist Ryan Gallagher on the Virginia News Network.
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0: I'm Lee Michael Dempsey in Washington, D.C., bringing you the Bluegrass Unlimited National Bluegrass Survey for the month of August 2026. Here's Blue Highway at number 14.

Blue Highway spends their sixth month on the chart at number 14, moving up one with Is Now the Time. And at number 15, Family Tree from Della May. The number 13 song jumps from number 24 in its second month on the list. The group is Southern Legacy, with Don Rigsby writing the song and singing it. Here's Bill from Isonville.

Junior Sis taking a big jump this month from number 21 to number 12 in his third month on the chart, A Brand New Whippoorwill. And at number 13, Bill from Isonville from Southern Legacy. At number 11, moving up two in its seventh month on the chart, Daniel Grindstaff and the Uptown Troubadours. This is their third song on the chart from their new album. This one has special guest Marty Stewart playing on it, The Death of John Henry.

death of John Henry from Daniel Grindstaff and the Uptown Troubadours, featuring Marty Stewart. Before we hear the top 10 songs, let's hear the song that was number one on the Bluegrass Unlimited chart back in August of 2007, 19 years ago. This song actually spent 5 months in the number one position. Doyle Lawson and Quicksilver, Sadie's Got Her New Dress On.

with Jamie Daly of Daly and Vincent on the lead vocals, Doyle Lawson joined by Darren Beachley, Terry Balcom, and Mike Hartgrove. Doyle Lawson and Quicksilver, the number one song on our Bluegrass Unlimited chart back 19 years ago. At number 10 this month, moving up two in its ninth month on the chart, here's Mike Mitchell, Little Mountain Home.

Little Mountain Home from Mike Mitchell at number 10. Larry Sparks is next, a song that was number 1 on the Bluegrass Unlimited chart. Last month, number 4, this month, number 9. Way Back When.

years ago that folks would come there for miles around. Most were farmers scratching out a living. The old store had all they need. 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

Way Back When from Larry Sparks, the number 9 song on the August Bluegrass Unlimited magazine National Bluegrass Survey. At number 8, the old Cousin Emmy composition that was such a big hit for the Osborne Brothers many years ago, it's Ruby, moving up from number 10 to number 8 in its fourth month on the charts.

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At number 6, it's the Appalachian Road Show. The song peaked at number 2 a couple months back. Last month, number 3. This month, number 6. Della Jane's Heart.

Della Jean's Heart from the Appalachian Road Show at number 6. The number 5 song was a number 1 song on the Bluegrass Unlimited chart. Last month it was number 2, this month number 5. Sean Camp with the song that he co-wrote with Guy Clark, Sis Draper.

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Says Draper's coming over and we all gonna cut a rug. When you see that lantern swinging yonder.

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She must be from Arkansas." I think Grandpa used to date her. Grandma says she still hates her, and all the fellas stand up straighter in the presence of this great

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She is on her way to Little Rock, and Little Rock can't wait. So we all stood out in the yard, hands all full of watermelon. Watched her leave and watched her go, wishing we was in that wagon.

Sis Draper from Sean Camp at number 5. At number 4, moving up one in its 8th month on the list, it's Danny Paisley and the title track to his album for Pinecastle Records, Bluegrass State of Mind.

That's The Bluegrass State of Mind, written by David Stewart and performed by Danny Paisley at number four. The number three song takes a big jump. Last month it was number 14. It's spending its fourth month on the chart. Here's the Red Camel Collective, Finding Your Way Home.

Finding Your Way Home from Red Camel Collective at number 3. Our number 2 song was number 9 last month, so it takes a big jump this month in its 4th month on the chart. Here are the Grascals, Bend in the River.

The Grascals from their forthcoming album on the Billy Blue Records label, Bend in the River, our number two song. And the number one song for the second month in a row, spending its eighth month on the Trey Hensley with Can't Outrun the Blues. Here's the second part of a recent interview that Trey Hensley did with Craig Havighurst of WMOT Radio and The String Podcast. And here Trey Hensley talks about his early learning of the guitar and the help of Marty Stewart. Trey Hensley was named the International Bluegrass Music Association Guitar Player of the Year.

0: 2023 and 2025.
1: I think I played my first gig. I took one guitar lesson and, you know, went out and played five songs at a little, you know, fruit stand or something. And that was my first gig, quote unquote. So it was, I kind of got bit by the bug immediately. And it, you know, it just sort of took over. And I honestly, looking back on it now, I don't know how it really happened, because it was just so spur of the moment. From the moment I started playing guitar, that's when I was like, yep, that's what I'm going to do. Mm. And it felt like that. It was just meant to be. I was just waiting on it to, you know, come into my life. And so I think with Marty, of course, he introduced me to so many other people. And then right after that, just being where I'm from out in East Tennessee.
2: Well, right.
1: You know, right in the corner of Virginia and North Carolina. And I grew up near the Carter Fold. I got to work with Johnny Cash and June Carter Cash around that same time, you know, so 2001. And all these people that were sort of in Marty Stewart's orbit that were also helping me, you know, kind of because of him. But, yeah, I didn't – I kind of – for East Tennessee, I guess I did kind of get started late, because, you know, like there's people that are – you know, already picking banjo. And but it is a very bluegrass heavy, you know, part of the world. And and I used to go just to jams, and my dad did play banjo when I was a kid.
2: All right.
1: But he's a car mechanic, and he never really like had the time to sit down and work on it. But I remember him playing.
2: Did you feel like you were getting good quickly? Did people tell you, you know, you're taken to this? You weren't struggling for years here. You had some facility pretty quick.
1: Yes. It kind of happened immediately, because I took five or six lessons off of this guy that played banjo in East Tennessee, who still plays banjo out there, a great player named Glenn Rose. And guitar was his secondary instrument, you know. And so after that, he said, I've kind of showed him all I could show him, sent him this other guy. Mm-hmm. And that was sort of the first like sign that, hey, this is, you know, I might be picking this up pretty quick. I think the very first few times were, you know, here's Wildwood Flower, here's all these little songs that, you know, you would start out with. And then pretty soon it was, you know, here's the Tony solo on Blue Railroad Train.
2: Yeah.
1: And I remember, you know, learning that not long after I'd started playing.
2: Like a note for note.
1: Yeah. Just transcription mm-hmm. of it. And we did a lot of that.
2: Cool.
1: Where it's like, here's, and I got way into the Tony stuff, you know, and I think every guitar player goes down that road.
2: Yep.
1: And a lot of them stay there, but you know, it's a great path to go down, and you know, you can pick up so much facility just from learning other people's solos, you know.
2: Yeah. Can you talk about some of the other guitar players that you admired and how far ranging those were, and when you began to develop kind of a synthetic idea of this wonderful instrument and how many ways there are to play it, even just within bluegrass flat picking?
1: Yeah.
2: There's very different approaches and styles and voices. But then I know you were into rock and roll, Southern rock, Allman Brothers, Dead.
1: Yeah. You know, growing up was all bluegrass.
2: Okay.
1: It was like all bluegrass. And so, but I remember I was way into Larry Sparks. That was a huge, you know, early influence. And just hearing him and Tony, you know, it's almost as if it's two separate instruments, you know, like
2: yes.
1: Tony's finesse with the guitar and Larry's bluesiness. It was just, you know, two complete different approaches within bluegrass guitar. It wasn't until I was a teenager that I started getting into electric guitar and rock and roll.
0: And here's Trey Hensley with the number one song on the August Bluegrass Unlimited magazine National Bluegrass Survey. In its eighth month on the chart, Can't Outrun the Blues, spending its second month at number one.

0: Can't Outrun the Blues. Trey Hensley, our number one song on the August Bluegrass Unlimited Magazine National Bluegrass Survey. I'm Lee Michael Dempsey from the studios of Bluegrass Country Radio here in Washington, D.C. 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

season. All right, let's move along here now on the Jim Walter Jamboree. Ralph, if you're ready, we'll do a little duet number here for the folks now. One called Love Me, Darling, Just Enough.

Tonight, friends, there it is, one called Love Me, Darling, Just Tonight. I believe some of you folks had asked for that one, and let me say thanks a million for your nice cards and letters. We do appreciate them a whole lot, and we try our best to get the songs on that you folks say

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6: Partly sunny with afternoon showers and thunderstorms, highs in the mid-80s. Tonight, a few showers and storms, mostly cloudy, 70. Saturday, occasional showers and thunderstorms, 85. And mostly sunny on Sunday, an afternoon shower or thunderstorm, highs in the mid-80s. I'm staff meteorologist Ryan Gallagher on the Virginia News Network.
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8: Weather. Partly sunny with afternoon showers and thunderstorms, highs in the mid-80s. Tonight, a few showers and storms, mostly cloudy, 70. Saturday, occasional showers and thunderstorms, 85. And mostly sunny on Sunday, an afternoon shower or thunderstorm, highs in the mid-80s. I'm staff meteorologist Ryan Gallagher on the Virginia News Network.
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3: Partly sunny with afternoon showers and thunderstorms, highs in the mid-80s. Tonight, a few showers and storms, mostly cloudy, 70. Saturday, occasional showers and thunderstorms, 85. And mostly sunny on Sunday, an afternoon shower or thunderstorm, highs in the mid-80s. I'm staff meteorologist Ryan Gallagher on the Virginia News Network.
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4: Investigators are blaming a classroom fire in Bedford County on an escaped snake. The fire was reported in a second-floor science classroom at Forest Middle School early yesterday morning. Firefighters found an 8-foot-long snake that had escaped from its cage. The snake reportedly knocked over a heat lamp, causing the blaze. School officials said multiple classrooms will have to be relocated due to the damage. Seeds from trees that survived the Hiroshima atomic bombing are being planted in central Virginia. Thomas Cage with the story.
5: Horticulturist Lisa Farrell says the Chesterfield County Arboretum has received 7 ginkgo seeds from trees that survived the atomic bombings of Hiroshima and Nagasaki in 1945. 29 News reports the seeds are part of the Green Legacy Hiroshima Initiative, which distributes seeds from surviving trees around the world. Farrell says the goal is to grow the trees into living symbols of peace, resilience, and remembrance for future generations. The seeds are now undergoing preparation before they can be planted.
4: I'm Rebecca Hughes.
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8: Partly sunny for today with afternoon showers and thunderstorms, the high near 85. Tonight, considerable cloudiness, a few showers and storms, low around 70. Partly sunny tomorrow, an afternoon shower or thunderstorm popping up, high around 85. And showers and thunderstorms tomorrow night, low around 70. Becoming mostly sunny on Sunday, highs 85 to 90. The chance for storms returns again early next week. I'm Staff Meteorologist Ryan Gallagher on the Virginia News Network.
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1: I'm Thomas Cage, BNN Sports. Week one of the NFL preseason continues today. The Commanders entertain the Dolphins to begin exhibition play. Elsewhere, the Eagles and Ravens battle from Baltimore tomorrow. The Nationals held the Cubs to only one hit in a 7-0 win at home. Washington avoided a three-game sweep and will visit the Mets tonight. The Orioles are back on the diamond tonight. The team faces the Rays in the first of four games from Tampa. Baltimore hopes to bounce back after dropping five of its last seven games. And the Washington Mystics are on their way back to D.C. after losing twice to the same team. The Mystics were beaten by the Aces 83-76 last night in Las Vegas. Washington lost to the Aces 86-76 on Tuesday. Washington will host the Sparks at CareFirst Arena tomorrow. 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That's sports. I'm Thomas Cage with the Virginia News Network.
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5: About 90% of our nation's reported rabies cases stem from wildlife. And in the eastern U.S., the main transmitter of rabies is raccoons. That is why Kathy Nelson and others at USDA's Animal and Plant Health Inspection Service recently began distribution of oral rabies vaccine baits through rural areas in East Coast states.
6: We have an oral rabies vaccine zone. It's in the northeastern state to basically control the spread and limit raccoon rabies from getting into Canada. And then it goes from essentially Lake Erie straight down to Alabama, and that's designed to prevent the westward spread of raccoon rabies.
5: Bait is distributed by plane or helicopter, vehicle, or on foot, depending on location. Nelson adds, the baits are safe for many animals, including domestic dogs and cats.
6: Generally, what we tell folks is if they find one of our baits, to just use like a Ziploc baggie to pick it up and toss it into the woods or somewhere where you think a raccoon might be.
5: I'm Rod Bain reporting for the U.S. Department of Agriculture in Washington, D.C.
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8: Weather. Partly sunny for today with afternoon showers and thunderstorms, the high near 85. Tonight, considerable cloudiness, a few showers and storms, low around 70. Partly sunny tomorrow, an afternoon shower or thunderstorm popping up, high around 85. And showers and thunderstorms tomorrow night, low around 70. Becoming mostly sunny on Sunday, highs 85 to 90. The chance for storms returns again early next week. I'm staff meteorologist Ryan Gallagher on the Virginia News Network.
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9: Our pledge is to our Christian flag. I pledge allegiance to the Christian flag and to the Savior whose kingdom it stands, one Savior, crucified, risen, and coming again with life and liberty to all who believe. To our Bible, I pledge allegiance to the Bible, God's holy word. I will make it a lamp unto my feet and a light unto my path. I will hide its words in my heart, that I might not sin against God. To our American flag, I pledge allegiance to the flag of the United States of America, and to the republic for which it stands, one nation, under God, indivisible, with liberty and justice for all.
10: Thank you.
11: Habakkuk, Chapter 3. A prayer of Habakkuk the prophet upon Shigionoth. O Lord, I have heard thy speech and was afraid. O Lord, revive thy work in the midst of the years. In the midst of the years, make known. In wrath, remember mercy. God came from Teman and the Holy One from Mount Paran, Selah. His glory covered the heavens, and the earth was full of his praise, and his brightness was as the light. He had horns coming out of his hand, and there was the hiding of his power. Before him went the pestilence, and burning coals went forth at his feet. He stood and measured the earth. He beheld, and drove asunder the nations. And the everlasting mountains were scattered, the perpetual hills did bow. His ways are everlasting. I saw the tents of Cushan in affliction, and the curtains of the land of Midian did tremble.
2: Was the Lord displeased against the rivers? Was thine anger against the rivers? Was thy wrath against the sea, that thou didst ride upon thine horses and thy chariots of salvation? Thy bow was made quite naked, according to the oaths of the tribes, even thy word. Selah. Thou didst cleave the earth with rivers. The mountains saw thee, and they trembled. The overflowing of the water passed by. The deep uttered his voice, and lifted up his hands on high. The sun and moon stood still in their habitation. At the light of thine arrows they went, and at the shining of thy glittering spear. Thou didst march through the land in indignation. Thou didst thresh the heathen in anger. Thou wentest forth for the salvation of thy people, even for salvation with thine anointed. Thou woundedst the head out of the house of the wicked, by discovering the foundation unto the neck. Selah. Thou didst strike through with his staves the head of his villages. They came out as a whirlwind to scatter me. Their rejoicing was as to devour the poor secretly. Thou didst walk through the sea with thine horses, through the heap of great waters. When I heard, my belly trembled. My lips quivered at the voice. Rottenness entered into my bones, and I trembled in myself, that I might rest in the day of trouble. When he cometh up unto the people, he will invade them with his troops. Although the fig tree shall not blossom, neither shall fruit be in the vines, the labor of the olive shall fail, and the field shall yield no meat, the flock shall be cut off from the fold, and there shall be no herd in the stalls, yet I will rejoice in the Lord. I will joy in the God of my salvation. The Lord God is my strength, and he will make my feet like hinds' feet, and he will make me to walk upon mine high places. To the chief singer on my stringed instruments. The end of Habakkuk.
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4: The trial of a Manassas Park man accused of killing his wife could take up to 7 weeks to complete. Prosecutors and defense attorneys agreed yesterday the upcoming trial of Naresh Bhatt will be lengthy, with dozens of potential witnesses and thousands of pages of evidence. Mamta Koffel Bhatt disappeared more than 2 years ago, and police believe her husband killed her, dismembered her, and disposed of her remains in dumpsters. He will be tried on charges of murder and defiling a dead body in October. A major Interstate 81 bridge project in Southwest Virginia is drawing new scrutiny over continuing delays.
5: A new river bridge project between Radford and Pulaski County is still under construction nearly 10 years after work began. WSLS reports the $62 million ordeal was supposed to take about 4 years, but has faced multiple delays. VDOT says the latest setback involves problems with the riding surface on a portion of the bridge that hasn't opened. The agency says the structure remains safe and contractors are working on a corrective plan. VDOT also says the southbound I-81 bridge was not included in the project. I'm Joe Morano.
4: Norfolk is moving ahead with plans to demolish the long-abandoned Globe Iron site. The city has budgeted nearly $4 million for the demolition, and another $1 million federal grant will help cover the cost. The site was once home to a steel fabrication facility and has been unused for years. There are no firm redevelopment plans yet, but the city hopes clearing the property will pave the way for new housing. A new leadership analysis suggests one of the traits most valued at work may also hold people back. Organizational strategist Dr. Carrie Mitchell-Brown says highly reliable employees should evaluate whether your effort is creating access or simply proving availability, the latter possibly causing workers to miss out on opportunities to lead or shape big decisions. Brown tells Entrepreneur magazine ambitious professionals should focus not only on being dependable, but also on increasing their visibility and influence within their organizations. I'm Rebecca Hughes.
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7: Partly sunny for today with afternoon showers and thunderstorms, the high near 85. Tonight, considerable cloudiness, a few showers and storms, low around 70. Partly sunny tomorrow, an afternoon shower or thunderstorm popping up, high around 85. And showers and thunderstorms tomorrow night, low around 70. Becoming mostly sunny on Sunday, highs 85 to 90. The chance for storms returns again early next week. I'm staff meteorologist Ryan Gallagher on the Virginia News Network.
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3: Partly sunny for today with afternoon showers and thunderstorms, the high near 85. Tonight, considerable cloudiness, a few showers and storms, low around 70. Partly sunny tomorrow, an afternoon shower or thunderstorm popping up, high around 85. And showers and thunderstorms tomorrow night, low around 70. Becoming mostly sunny on Sunday, highs 85 to 90. The chance for storms returns again early next week. I'm Staff Meteorologist Ryan Gallagher on the Virginia News Network.
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2: When Jesus was here on earth, people went to the Lord and they asked him questions. They said, when is the day coming? What is the hour? What is the day? How are we going to know when the day gets here? Jesus said, no man knoweth the day or the hour. Not even the Son when he was here on earth. No one knows that day.
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2: At the temptation of Christ, Satan was there to destroy him. In the crowd at Nazareth, where they were going to throw him off the end of the cliff and stone him to death, they were there to do it. And ultimately, when they crucified him, the demons in hell must have been happy because Antichrist has worked. And yet on the resurrection morning, all of Satan's plans fell dead and all of Satan's plans fell mute because the resurrection of Jesus Christ had saved mankind from certain destruction. And ever since then, Satan has been after the church of the living God. Satan has been out to destroy the church that Jesus Christ built here on this earth and brought here on this earth. And so you have to say, there always have been Antichrist. And there always has been the Antichrist spirit. To be sure, there is the Antichrist coming someday, sometime at the end of time, to lead the forces of evil against God. But you say, well, what is Paul's purpose in writing all of this? Well, I can tell you this. It wasn't to scare the bejabbers out of the people. It wasn't to scare the people, and it wasn't to stir them up. He did not write this in 2 Thessalonians in order to cause a great religious commotion or something. He wrote it to bring comfort and joy and peace to the Thessalonians. And that's the purpose of you hearing this message today, is to encourage you and to comfort you, to bring back your joy and your peace and your hope that you have in Christ. The truth is, my friend, if you are here, the Antichrist cannot come. If you are here, Christian, if you are here, don't let yourself be distraught. Don't let yourself be destroyed. Don't let yourself be overwrought. Church of the living God, if you are here filled with the power of the Holy Spirit, Antichrist cannot come. You do not have to worry about the Antichrist. Your least worry is about him, because the scripture I just read to you said there is a restrainer. There is him that will not let. There is him. It's a person. And you said some people thought it was the Roman emperor. Well, which one? Some people thought it was the institutions. No, it talks about him being a person. So who is the person that will not let the Antichrist take over the world and the terrible things happen? He is the Holy Spirit. He is God himself who is living in us and dwelling in our hearts. And as long as he is here working the work of grace and working the power of God in our lives, my brothers and sisters, do not be alarmed. Do not be upset, people in Thessalonica or in Bethel Chapel. The Antichrist cannot take over until Jesus comes and gathers his church together, takes us away from this world, and the Spirit of God goes with us. The Antichrist is restrained from taking over. Don't worry about the Antichrist. You say, why not? Worry about being ready to escape. Worry about being ready when Jesus comes, that your sins are under the blood, your name is on the Lamb's Book of Life, and you're ready to escape. You may escape by death. You may escape by the rapture when he comes. But when we are gone, then all hell will break loose on this planet. When Jesus takes his church away, and if you're left behind, then you got something to worry about. If you're left behind and the church is gone, and don't be like a girl over in the other end of the county. I got so tickled when we had that old hardware store. And the upstairs, I was upstairs moving and rumbling around something. And there was a girl who had got a little dose of religion. And she'd got saved. And she had heard about the rapture and heard about the Lord coming. And she came in the store and she hollered, Eddie! And I didn't answer because I had my hands full and was upstairs moving around. And I was working and she hollered, Eddie! And I just kept moving around. And finally I heard her holler, Eddie! again. I thought, my God, somebody's dead. And I finally got everything down that I had in my hand and ran down those steps and across the landing and down the other steps. And there she stood and she said, "Oh, thank God." I said, "What?" She said, "I thought Jesus had come and took you away and left me behind." Well, I guess that's a good testimony for me. She assumed if Jesus came, I would be gone. Barbara, your daddy bore me that testimony one time. They would come one of those times that everybody was talking about the end of the world was coming. The end of the world was coming. The Lord was coming. And everybody in Selene East talked about it. And early one morning when I lived over in Selco Heights, I didn't know anything much about it. Brother Houston came down the road and I was hoeing beans. And I was in the garden hoeing and working, waved to Brother Houston as he went by. And he went to Selene East and somebody said, "Did the Lord come last night?" And he said, "I don't think so." And they said, "How do you know?" He said, "Well, Eddie Kendall's still in the garden hoeing beans." Thank God. He believed if Jesus came, I would have been gone. I'm glad for the vote of confidence. I want the Lord to feel the same way. Amen. I don't want to be out on cloud nine about that. I mean, you know, if Jesus comes, I'm out of here. I'm gone. My name's on the Lamb's Book of Life. My sins are covered by the blood. I've been bought with the price of Calvary's flow. I'm washed in what He has for me to be washed in, His blood. And He set me free from my sin, the guilt of my sin. I don't have to worry about hell. And let me tell you something. I don't have to worry about the Antichrist. I'm not going to be here for the Antichrist. I'm going to be out of here. I'm going to be with Jesus, and I'm going to be in heaven, and I'm going to be enjoying the things of God. Now, there's some people that I love that I'm worried about, because I'm not sure they're ready to go. And I know some people in the world and in the community that, you know, I keep thinking I need to witness to them. I need to witness to them. Why? Because number one, they might die and not be saved. And number two, Jesus might come and take us away and they wouldn't be ready to go. And that'd be a horrible situation to be in. And you don't want to be caught in that. My friend, if you're saved, you are fireproof. You are escape artist, you're out of here. You are not going to be here for the Antichrist. He's going to take over once the restrainer, the Holy Spirit, and the church are out of this world. Then it's all going to break loose. There's no salt in the earth. There's no light in the world. And the church has been taken away. And if you are ever left behind, you say, "Can people left behind be saved?" Yes, but they do not have the church to be with them and to help them. And they do not have anyone here to help them or to do anything with them. And the likelihood of their being saved is very slim. But there will be some people who happen to know the word and will stand on the word and will not give in to the mark of the beast. You say, "You worried about taking the mark of the beast?" I'm not even worried about being here when it's given. I'm not even worried about being here when it's given. I'm not worried about being here when the Antichrist comes. I have a policy that sets me free from that. And it's called Calvary. My brothers and sisters, yes, He's coming. Yes, it will be terrible. Yes, it will be horrible. But church, you'll be gone. Saved, caught away, gathered up, raptured to be with God and out of the heartache and the trouble and the trial. And you say, "But I thought all these horrible things were coming." They are. Do you think Christ is going to pour out His wrath on His church, His bride? Do you think He's going to pour it out? I tell you today, my friends, with the Apostle Paul, he wrote 2 Thessalonians chapter 2 and said, "Don't be alarmed. Don't be upset. Don't be overwrought. There is coming a falling away. And there is coming a rebellion before He comes again. But the truth is that we're out of here." And you say, "Left behind? Not me." Yeah, give God a hand. Saved by His blood. Redeemed by the price of Calvary. My friend, Antichrist has nothing in me. Now, before we get out of here, I don't know how bad it'll get. I know that Antichrist is working. He's been working all along. I know He's working right now. He's disrupting lives, disrupting homes, disrupting the natural order of things in this world. I know He's disrupting lots of things that should not be disrupted. But my friend, I'm telling you, any day now, when Jesus comes, we're out. And when we're out of here, somebody said something about the business. What about the business when you're gone? Who cares? I'm out. I'm gone. Anybody that's left can have anything that's here. Because I'm going to be walking on streets of gold and inside of walls of jasper and gates of pearl. And I'm going to be forever with the Lord. Hallelujah. I'm going to pray. They're going to sing. And they're going to sing softly and tenderly, Jesus is calling. And you say, what are you doing, trying to get up a load? You got it. The only load that's going, my friend, that's the load that's going in the first resurrection, when the dead in Christ shall rise, when Jesus comes in clouds and power and great glory, instantly in the moment, in the twinkling of an eye, we're out of here and we're gone. Some of us may go before that day happens. That may be we go by the way of death. And if that's the case, then we're forever to be with the Lord in that case anyway. But my brothers and sisters, I'm telling you today, you do not have to worry about the Antichrist. Nothing you can do about it. It's going to happen. It's prophecy. It's the Word of God. It's going to happen. There's something you can do about being here. You do not have to be here to be in that awful time. You can be saved. You can be redeemed. You can go home at death to be with the Lord. Or when Jesus comes again, you can be changed in the moment, in the twinkling of an eye, which is what he told him in 1 Thessalonians, and caught up to be with the Lord. And I like that part that says, and so shall they ever be with the Lord. Will you stand, my brothers and sisters? I'm going to pray, and as I pray, I ask you to let the Lord speak to your heart today. If you're not saved, you don't know for sure that you're saved today and forever. You don't know for sure that you can make it to the city, that your name's in the Lamb's Book of Life. I'd ask you to come and do that. And you say, can I do that in a little church in the mountainside of Virginia? My friend, you can do it anywhere. And you can do it in a little church in the mountains of Virginia. You can do it on the street corner. Billy Sunday did. You can do it in a car. You can do it on a boat. You can do it on a train. You can do it wherever. You'll bow your heart and mind, repent of your sins, and ask Christ to come in. You can do that. And my friend, you don't have to worry about the Antichrist. You won't be here to see him. Oh, there are many Antichrists, and the Antichrist spirit is working. But my friend, Jesus is coming to take his church home out of the mess that we've created. Father, I pray that you'll take the words of the message today. I pray you'll speak to our hearts and open our minds and souls and spirits. Father, that we'll see our need of God. Father, if there's a sinner here today whose name is not written in God's book, in the Lamb's Book of Life, if there's a soul here today who does not know for sure that their sins are forgiven, will you let that soul come? And Father, I recognize they don't have to come to me. They come to you. And Father, they can do that right in their seat. They can come to one of these prayer benches and pray. But we pray that they will, and that your Spirit will deal with them. Heavenly Father, we ask it humbly in the name of Jesus Christ, our Lord. Amen.
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2: If Jesus comes, I'm out of here. I'm gone. My name's on the Lamb's Book of Life. My sins are covered by the blood. I've been bought with the price of Calvary's flow. And he set me free from my sin, the guilt of my sin. I don't have to worry about hell. And let me tell you something. I don't have to worry about the Antichrist.
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2: Good morning. Here's the WNRV forecast for your Friday. Partly cloudy skies turn mostly cloudy skies this afternoon. High of 83 degrees. Winds from the west and west northwest, 1 to 10 miles per hour. Expect some rain and thunderstorms this afternoon, this morning as well. Tonight, mostly cloudy skies. May have some rain early, a low of 70 degrees. Winds will not be light and variable. Currently here at the WNRV studio, got partly cloudy skies and 76 degrees here at 10 o'clock. Be sure to tune in to Speaking of Sports tomorrow morning from 9 to 10. So, in their second week of football practice, and also we'll be announcing our broadcast schedule, so be sure to tune in. We'll let you know which games are going to be carrying live this season. And then 3 o'clock, bring some good local live music on New Valley Jamboree. Coming up next, Ivy Shepherd's going to bring you 2 hours of Born in the Mountain, and then at 1 o'clock, 3 hours of Into the Blue with Terry Hurt. Here's Ivy.

Howdy, howdy, and a mighty, mighty good day to you. Welcome to another edition of Born in the Mountain. It's a couple hours of good old time and bluegrass music coming your way, mostly at 78 speed with me, Ivy Shepherd. Just delighted to be here with you and so glad that you dropped by today. Got a whole big pile of records pulled out, and who knows which direction we'll go, but we'll get into something, and I hope you'll stay along for it. And let's get things started off by heading out to Daisy, Kentucky, and listening to some of the tremendous banjo stylings of Roscoe Holcomb.

That's a way to pull a bow. Burkhead and Lane with Robinson County. And we also heard Wilmer Watson, the Lonely Eagles, with Knocking Down Casey Jones from Eastern North Carolina, and started things off with a Weeping Willow from Roscoe Holcomb. And speaking of pulling a fine bow, there was some mighty good music this past week at the Galax Fiddlers Convention. The 90th annual Billy Hurt taking the prize for the best old time fiddler and best all around musician. And I would have to agree that he is right up there at the tops. In fact, we'll have some music from Billy and his band coming up here later on the show. And right now we'll go over to Poor Valley. Here's one from the original Carter family, 1934.

0: Johnny Barfield and Ralph Pleasant on the fiddle there from 1940. Ain't I Right? A recording that they made for Bluebird Records down in Atlanta, Georgia. And I like his sound. And apparently the Australians did too, because they did a reissue of his music. He recorded, I don't know, a small handful of tunes in the late 30s and early 1940s. And here's a fella who got his start up in Nova Scotia in Canada and later became a big country star. This is an early recording of Hank Snow.
1: Well, I'm be doggone. Look who's here. If it ain't my old friend Cactus Joe. Well, Joe, you're just in time to hear that beautiful old song all the cowboys out here been raving about so much, My Blue Velvet Band. So if you'll just pass me that old cigar box over there by the bench, I'll try and sing it for you. Thanks.

A little bit of fun and foolishness there. That was the Baddix Brothers and Rose with George's Playhouse Boogie, edging up into the rock and roll era. Right here today for you on Born in the Mountain, I'm Ivy Shepherd, happy to be here with you. If you're out there listening in, got some music I need to play, some recordings that need to be shared, be preserved, get in touch, send me an email, ivy@borninthemountain.com. 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Emory, Virginia, 24327. And hang around. We got a lot more music coming your way right now. Here's the 14-year-old mandolin and guitar vocal stylings of the Armstrong Twins.

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4: We are back now with more Born in the Mountain. Thanks again for hanging around today for the show. You never know which way we're going to go, but we're going to get into something good, I do hope. And this is some music from over Surry County, North Carolina way, Fred Cockrum, Lawrence Lowe, Ernest East, Mac Snow, from Bobby Patterson's Heritage Records double album called Visits. This is Little Maggie.

Recordings made from the late, great Ray Alden, documenting the musicians of North Carolina, Virginia, Kentucky, Ohio, Tennessee, West Virginia, Connecticut, New York, Massachusetts, and Vermont. There's 35 cuts on this two-album set and 103 musicians. And it's part of Ray Alden's musical journey, trying to capture recordings and these thought to be the strongest ones from his recording collection. And Ray Alden certainly did a tremendous amount to preserve the music of our region. And if you never heard this Heritage 2 record set, you ought to check it out. I'm not certain if it ever got issued on CD or not, but it came out in 1981. It's called Visits. And we'll have one more from this, and here's the banjo playing of Burl Hammond's.

A signature tune from J.E. Maynor, that is Run Mountain, and he and brother Wade sort of responsible for the edge of what would become bluegrass music. Wade Maynor was known as the grandfather of bluegrass. J.E. stayed more towards the traditional side, but had a long career playing fiddle from Concord, North Carolina. And we'll go to Freeze, Virginia now, and this is a recording of Othar Fortner, and he kind of thought of as the Hank Williams of Grayson County. 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

That's Frank Necessary with his John Henry. We also heard classic Lester Flatt, Earl Scruggs, the Foggy Mountain Boys, Darling Cora is Gone. And before that, Larry Sigmund and Barbara Poole. If you like to dance and you're from this part of the country, Larry Sigmund and Barbara Poole are absolute tops, and they keep people's feet moving. Larry's still out playing with the Virginia Mountain Girls. Get that good claw hammer in. Central Virginia sound right here today for you on Born in the Mountain. And how about we give a listen to Larry Sparks? He's been out playing for many a year, and he sort of is the bluegrass sound in my books. And here's one from Rebel Records, Lonesome and Blue.

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2: We're back now with more Born in the Mountain. I am Ivy Shepherd, happy to be here with you. Thanks again for dropping by today for the show. And I've got a live recording that I want to share with you. Now, this is one that was made in Beltsville, Maryland at the Turf Club in February of 1967. Featuring Buzz Busby, Red Allen, Buck Ryan, and Bill Emerson. Some mighty heavyweights in the world of bluegrass music, and Tom Menti and Kip Lornell have just put out a book on Buzz Busby, and he's really been said to be part of the reason that bluegrass music survived, because he came up to Washington, D.C. to try working for the FBI, decided that music was where he needed to be, but was sort of the hub of playing music and people in the migration from in our Appalachian Mountains, and helped keep the music alive in that D.C., Baltimore area, most certainly did. And we'll give a listen now to this concert from February of 1967. Buzz Busby.

0: Thank you for your sympathy. 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
1: Thank you. 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
0: As they say in Congress, I appropriate that.

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Red, I want you to sing Little Birdie. Feel that good? D. This man put it on D. tape over here. You do it in D? I heard you sing it at Frank Wells' benefit. 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

0: become wonderful and sad. 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What's your butcher that?
1: Which one?
0: Once more. That's a low tenor on it. Hey. I never tried it. I'll try it. Yeah.

That is Cole Coldheart. How you doing? Enjoyed yourself tonight. If you did, you'll know, last letter. I don't know, Stonyfield's up to it. Maybe we can butcher that before we get out of here. Oh, you're going to do it over at her house after we get through. Oh, okay. Well, we'll see you next Monday night, if good Lord will, and don't snow or something happen like on that. Glad to have Red Allen helping us out tonight. Here's Bill Emerson to get us out of here.

What a group there. Buzz Busby, Red Allen, Buck Ryan, Bill Emerson from the Turf Club in Beltsville, Maryland in February of 1967. And this is Born in the Mountain. It's me, Ivy Shepherd. If you got some music that you want to hear on the program, something that I need to share, save, to preserve, then let me know about it. I love keeping this music on and getting things that might otherwise get passed by back into the airwaves, because music is played and recorded so that people can listen to it. Send me an email, ivy@borninthemountain.com. 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Box 45, Emory, Virginia, 24327. Go down to South Carolina now. I like this fella. He can pick a guitar. He can sing a good song, too. This is Charlie Moore.

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6: And we are back now with more Born in the Mountain. Can you believe it? Once again, 2 hours nearly whiled away listening to some of the greatest music ever recorded. I love sharing it with you, and sure am happy that you've dropped by, and we'll just see what we can get on for the remainder of the program. I've got an request to answer right now. Loyal listener Charles Leffman has asked if we can play the Georgia Yellowhammer, so we will see what we can find. Here's one from October 18th, 1928, recording made in Atlanta, Georgia for Victor Records, featuring Bud Landris, Philip Reeve, Charles Ernest Moody. This is Kiss Me Quick and Go.

Well, good people, you all know water will put out fire, but when water backs up, it makes you put out. Right up the mountain, just like the old wreck of 97 going down grade 90 miles an hour. Now we're going to give you a little imitation how that old train was a-going.

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Water's up and the people are running. I'm a going to bound and I'm a going to hunt and fire you well, oh, my little darling, Lord.

The original rock star and king of the Grand Ole Opry, the Dixie Doodrop, Uncle Dave Macon from May 11th, 1927, the Backwater Blues. And if it takes three chords to play rock and roll with G, C, and D, Uncle Dave Macon certainly had a grasp on that. And looking up at the old clock on the wall, it is hymn time here now on the program, and we'll head over to Kentucky again and give a listen to Ernest Martin. He got his recording start for Richertone Records with Heaven's Highway 66 and another recording in the late 1940s, and then kind of fell away into a bit of obscurity, had his own record label, and was a preacher by trade, and here he is now.

There's something about that Eastern Kentucky sound. John and Francis Reedy, I just dropped by. We also heard from Oney Wheeler. I heard Mother Prairie last night and Ernest Martin before that. And coming up next, who have we got? Let's just find out together. Oh, here's George Pegram, 1963. Recordings made by Ann Gilbert.

I saw the angels in heaven. That's Jimmy Williams and Red Ellis putting the lid on the old kettle here today for Born in the Mountain. We also had the Johnson Mountain Boys before that with God's Not Dead. I am Ivy Shepherd. I sure have enjoyed being with you. And old-time music ain't dead here on Born in the Mountain. Got some recordings that we need to share. Some music needs to be kept alive. Get in touch. 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Box 45, Emory, Virginia, 24327. And I'm going to swing it on down the old Lee Highway. So goodbye, good luck, and God bless you. If everything works out all right, I'll be back at you same time, same place next week. So long.

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3: Partly sunny for today with afternoon showers and thunderstorms, the high near 85. Tonight, considerable cloudiness, a few showers and storms, low around 70. Partly sunny tomorrow, an afternoon shower or thunderstorm popping up, high around 85. And showers and thunderstorms tomorrow night, low around 70. Becoming mostly sunny on Sunday, highs 85 to 90. The chance for storms returns again early next week. I'm staff meteorologist Ryan Gallagher on the Virginia News Network.
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4: Virginians who get their power from Dominion Energy could soon see another increase in their bills. The utility has asked the state for permission to recover $992 million in fuel costs from Virginia customers. Dominion is proposing a plan to package the cost as bonds that would be sold to creditors. Dominion would pay the bonds back over time while customers would be charged over 7 to 10 years. The plan would limit the average monthly bill increase to about $8 a month compared to the $21 a month customers would pay over 12 months. Seven Virginia hemp businesses are asking for a federal judge to block the new THC restrictions before they take effect in Virginia on Saturday.
5: Corey Moorfield owns Simply Hemp in Roanoke and says he invested his life savings into his business. He and other hemp business owners want a judge to stop a new law that would generally limit hemp products sold in Virginia to 2 milligrams of THC per package, ending a previous exception. Business owners tell WSLS the change could leave them with unsellable inventory and force some shops to close. The judge heard hours of arguments, but has not yet ruled on the request for a temporary injunction. The restrictions are scheduled to take effect August 15th unless a judge intervenes. Attorneys for the businesses say they expect a ruling soon. I'm Scott Kimbler.
4: The Falls Church Historical Commission is once again pushing for a new city flag. The current design features the historic Falls Church, but commissioners say the landmark has not been at the center of city life for more than a century. They believe a redesigned flag could better represent Falls Church history and culture while giving the city a modern symbol. The proposal failed to gain traction last year, but commissioners now hope city council members may be more receptive and are planning to develop a stronger case for the change. I'm Rebecca Hughes.
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8: Partly sunny for today with afternoon showers and thunderstorms, the high near 85. Tonight, considerable cloudiness, a few showers and storms, low around 70. Partly sunny tomorrow, an afternoon shower or thunderstorm popping up, high around 85. And showers and thunderstorms tomorrow night, low around 70. Becoming mostly sunny on Sunday, highs 85 to 90. The chance for storms returns again early next week. I'm Staff Meteorologist Ryan Gallagher on the Virginia News Network.
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1: I'm Thomas Cage, VNN Sports. Week one of the NFL preseason continues today. The Commanders entertain the Dolphins to begin exhibition play. Elsewhere, the Eagles and Ravens battle from Baltimore tomorrow. The Nationals held the Cubs to only one hit in a 7-0 win at home. Washington avoided a three-game sweep and will visit the Mets tonight. The Orioles are back on the diamond tonight. The team faces the Rays in the first of four games from Tampa. Baltimore hopes to bounce back after dropping five of its last seven games. And the Washington Mystics are on their way back to D.C. after losing twice to the same team. The Mystics were beaten by the Aces 83-76 last night in Las Vegas. Washington lost to the Aces 86-76 on Tuesday. Washington will host the Sparks at CareFirst Arena tomorrow. 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I'm Thomas Cage with the Virginia News Network.
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5: Partly sunny for today with afternoon showers and thunderstorms, the high near 85. Tonight, considerable cloudiness, a few showers and storms, low around 70. Partly sunny tomorrow, an afternoon shower or thunderstorm popping up, high around 85. And showers and thunderstorms tomorrow night, low around 70. Becoming mostly sunny on Sunday, highs 85 to 90. The chance for storms returns again early next week. I'm Staff Meteorologist Ryan Gallagher on the Virginia News Network.
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1: Hello and welcome to the show. So good to be back with you here as we head into the blue once again with the very best in bluegrass. Music on the way in this hour from Danny Burns, a brand new one from Alan Bybee, teaming up with Sierra Hall and Ronnie McCurry, Daly and Vincent, Bronwyn, Keith Hines, and many, many others, all brought to you by BluegrassToday.com, where you can log on and catch up on all the breaking news in bluegrass, radio airplay charts, and more, BluegrassToday.com. 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

that's Bronwyn here on Into the Blue, though it's okay if you want to call her Bronwyn Keith Hines Carter. She just tried to save everybody a little work by shortening it recently. That is her brand new single, one called Johnny Ray. And Buddy Melton before that, he just keeps cranking out the hits. That is his newest single, Some Other Small Town. He's got a great gospel tune that just hit number one on the charts as well. And the music continues with Daly and Vincent. Here's Moonshines on the Still.

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1: You found the heart and soul of bluegrass. This is Into the Blue.

Tim Stafford of Blue Highway fame, who, by the way, just picked up an IBMA Songwriter of the Year nomination, an award he has already won once in the past. That's called The Right Amount of Wrong. By the way, Blue Highway will be appearing at their very own festival, Blue Highway Fest. That's in Big Stone Gap, Virginia, and that gets underway October 8th through the 11th. Put that on your calendar. I'm Terry Hurd. The music continues now with Alan Bybee, together with Sierra Hall and Ronnie McCurry. Here's Uncle Herschel.

0: demonstrating how closely Celtic and bluegrass music are related. You can hear it in every note he plays. Danny Burns here on Into the Blue with his brand new single. That's called The Fisherman's Blues. And before that, Alan Bybee teaming up with Sierra Hall and Ronnie McCurry on a little tip of the hat to the late, great Herschel Sizemore, one called Uncle Herschel. I'm Terry here at a short break, and we'll be right back. Stay with us.
1: 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Six-time IBMA Banjo Player of the Year, Kristen Scott Benson.
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That track has sat at number one for the past three consecutive weeks. The Kenny and Amanda Smith Band here on Into the Blue, Tears of the Cherokee, a song written by David Summers. And Jaylee Roberts before that with her brand new single, Memories on the Moon. I'm Terry Herod, glad to be sharing all this great music with you. Right now, Frank Sullivan and Dirty Kitchen. Here's Looking Past You.

0: That's a good plan. Leave Lonesome in the rear view. Darren Nicholson here on Into the Blue. And before that, Frank Sullivan and Dirty Kitchen. It's so great to hear those guys back out on record and doing some touring as well. We heard Looking Past You. I'm Terry Hurd. A short break. We'll be right back with a brand new one from Mylon Miller right after this.
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6: And now, back into the blue with Terry Hurd.

That's Mylon Miller here on Into the Blue. And another great original co-authored with Beth Husband. That's called Dance Among the Thistle. Those two are like a songwriting machine. Well, right now we're going to call on a fellow who was a guest here in the Bluegrass Today studios a couple of weeks ago. Ty Gilpin, together with all his brothers in Unspoken Tradition and their brand new

That's a Gallen Brothers tune, as I'm sure you're aware, that made it onto the band's newest release, Heartwood. You can read all about that on the pages of BluegrassToday.com, even sample the tracks. All the Gold in California. And we're going to push on through this hour of Into the Blue right now with a second single from Brad Kaler and Mineral Bluff Review. Here's O Athena.

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4: Good afternoon. Here's the WNRV forecast. Rest of your Friday. Partly cloudy skies turn mostly cloudy later in the afternoon. High of 87 degrees. Winds from the west-northwest, 1 to 10 miles per hour. Expect some rain and thunderstorms this afternoon. Tonight, partly cloudy skies, low of 71. Winds will be light and variable. Only a slight chance of some showers. Currently here at the WNRV studio on Route 100. Got partly cloudy skies and 86 degrees here at 2 o'clock. Reminds you can be sure to tune in to Speaking of Sports. We'll get you caught up what happened this past week. That's coming up. You know, I think we're going to be revealing our football broadcast schedule. So we'll let you know which games we'll have live each week throughout the football season. And at 3 o'clock, I have some good local live music we record here in the studio on the New River Valley Jamboree. Now I'll get you back to Terry Herb. You've got two more hours of Into the Blue. Get you up to 4 o'clock.
5: 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We're heading back through the pages of time to the Vintage Hour on Into the Blue.

set a new standard for bluegrass as well as country vocal. The late, great Keith Whitley here on Into the Blue from Sad Songs and Waltzes. That's Girl from the Canyon. Before that, J.D. Crowe and the New South. J.D. Crowe, by the way, produced that Keith Whitley project from 1999. And Come On Down to My World, we heard White Freightliner. And the music continues on this all-vintage hour of Into the Blue. Now here's Michael Cleveland and Flamekeeper.

0: No, that is a term I had never heard before until that song, Jack Up the Jail. In that particular use, it means break out of jail. It's a song written by Daniel Salyer. That's the Lonesome River Band going back to 2010 from the Still Learning Project, back when Andy Ball was in the group and he was doing the lead vocal on that track. Michael Cleveland and Flamekeeper before that with Bill Monroe's classic 6 Feet Under the Ground. I'm Terry Hurd, a short break, and we'll be right back with Jim Lauderdale and Ralph Stanley.
1: 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This September 10th through 13th, thousands will gather at the home place and surrounding hills of Jerusalem Ridge near Rosine to celebrate the music of Bill Monroe. Bluegrass. 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
6: I'm so glad we left that stupid party.
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9: 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When she was dancing...
6: 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Look out!
9: Oh, my God, Becky. Becky, are you okay?
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9: Can you bend it?
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9: I can't believe this. 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
7: Really? 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
9: Yeah, I swear.
7: Well, in that case,
9: my arm is fine.
7: Ah, that's better.
9: You're really okay? 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
7: No, genius. I'm not serious.
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14: Buckle up. We're heading back to 1997.

That's Jim Lauderdale, together with Ral Stanley and all the Clinch Mountain Boys, and a song and a friendship that I know he is incredibly proud of. We've talked about it many times. That is from the Whisper album, dating back to 1997. Interesting story how that track landed on that project. Jim was working with Ralph and the Clinch Mountain Boys on the Clinch Mountain Country Double CD set. Bill Vorndick was producing. And Jim recorded a song with Ralph on that particular one called If I Lose. And around that time, Jim suggested maybe getting Ralph to return the favor with a song on his solo project, which is what you just heard right there. By the way, Clinch Mountain Country was nominated for a Grammy. It did not win. That went to Jim for Lost in the Lonesome Pine. So it all stayed in the family nonetheless. Well, speaking of the Clinch Mountain Country project, it featured a host of amazing artists, both within bluegrass and country and other genres. Even had Elton John on one track in that one, along with Bob Dylan. Amazing project. If you don't have it, definitely check it out. Clinch Mountain Country. Patti Loveless was on that double CD set, and we're going to feature the one she recorded right now that dates back to the early to mid-1700s, an old folk ballad that made its way into bluegrass years ago called Pretty Polly.

0: Well, our minds are still on Ralph Stanley. That guy was a member of his Clinch Mountain Boys for a time, and hilariously said one of the most noted things he learned during his tenure as a Clinch Mountain Boy is that you don't need 8 hours of sleep or three meals a day to survive. That's Charlie Sizemore here on Into the Blue, and his cover of a Tom T. Hall original, I Washed My Face in the Morning Dew. I'm Terry Heard. We are into the Vintage Hour. Short break. We'll be right back. Stay with us.
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2016 for Josh Williams from his solo release, Modern Day Man, a Harley Allen and Bobby Carmichael tune. A beautiful song at that, God's Plan. Josh, of course, was a member of Rhonda Vincent's band for quite a time, and we're going to feature Rhonda on one right now, maybe one of her most noted songs. It picked up IBMA Song of the Year in 2004 from One Step Ahead, a song yours truly co-authored. Here's Kentucky Borderline.

0: It's Larry Kirtle here on this all vintage hour of Into the Blue, going back to 2007. I always smile when I think of the title of that project. Took Down and Put Up. That's one called Rough Around the Edges. I'm Terry Hurd. A short break, and we'll be right back with more vintage tracks from Del McCurry, Jason Carter, Blue Moon Rising, and Terry Bauckham's Dukes of Drive. Stay with us.
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1993 for the Del McCurry Band and the title track to Deeper Shade of Blue. I have to say, I believe that was the first project Jason Carter recorded on as a member of the band. He joined up in 92. Stayed with that band for some 33 years until departing recently to pursue a solo career and do some music with his new wife, Bronwyn. His Daisy May, if you will. This from 97 and

Blue Moon Rising from 2010 and On the Rise. That's Keith Garrett on lead. Of course, prior to his departure to join up with the Boxcars, which would later become the Highland Travelers. That's called Far Away From Home. We're going to push on through this vintage hour right now with a little help from Terry Baucom and all his Dukes of Drive. From A Fine Time to Get the Blues, here's one called Land on Our Feet.

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That's a song he picked up during his tenure as a member of Ricky Skaggs' Kentucky Thunder. In fact, Ricky wrote that one, Crossville, and he left Witch here on Into the Blue from his incredible album, Aced. I'm Terry Heard, glad to be here with you as we get into another hour of the very best in bluegrass. We're going to call on Bronwyn Keith-Hines right now with one of her newest singles. This one's called Sticks and Stones.

The music of Balsam Range here on Into the Blue. That's called The Life I Left Behind. Tim Surratt doing the lead on that track, which, by the way, currently occupies the number 3 spot on the BluegrassToday.com Top 30 National Airplay Survey. It's second week there. And before that, Bronwyn gave us Sticks and Stones. Now here's Newfound Road.

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11: And now, back into the blue with Terry Hurd.

you've got any festivals this summer, you've probably seen him on stage as a member of the Appalachian Roadshow, where he has been for some time. Though that track can be found on his self-titled solo release. That's Zeb Snyder here on Into the Blue and his cover of the Tom T. Hall classic Pamela Brown. Before that, the Steel Drivers and one from their Grammy-nominated release Outrun, we heard When the Last Teardrop Falls. I'm Terry Heard, and the music continues now with Darren Beachley and Kyle Winbeck, one for the folks at Turnberry Records. Here's My Delilah.

0: So you want to rock? 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

Beautiful music there from Irene Kelly, teaming up with the Krueger Brothers, and one she co-authored with Bobby Starnes. That's called Coal Dust. I'm Terry Heard, and we are into an hour of the good stuff, the very best in bluegrass on Into the Blue. Right now, one that spent some 18 weeks on the Bluegrass Today charts. Here's Chris Jones and the Night Drivers with Under Over.

0: Oh, that was their very first single for the folks at Pine Castle Records. They call themselves Throwdown Thursday. Katy Penn front and center, Justin Jenkins on the banjo. And that's a tune written by Evan Maynard called More Than Tell Me. I'm Terry Heard. A short break, and we'll be right back with Wyatt Ellis, Ashby Frank, and Andy Leftwich right after these important words. Stay with us.
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One of the most accomplished instrumentalists in bluegrass music these days, not just fiddle, mandolin, you name it, the guy can play it. Andy Leftwich here on Into the Blue and his rendition of Tom and Jerry. I'm Terry Hurd, and we are into an hour of great bluegrass music, proudly brought to you, as we are each and every week, by BluegrassToday.com. Right now, Wyatt Ellis and his big number one single, here's Choo Choo Comin'.

proving that it's not just about finding a great song, although that is a key element to any hit. He went all the way back to the early 90s to find that one by Mark Knopfler. That's Ashby Frank here on Into the Blue with the Bug. And before that, Wyatt Ellis, going all the way back some 50 years, a song popularized by Ralph Stanley and all the Clinch Mountain Boys.

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4: About 90% of our nation's reported rabies cases stem from wildlife. And in the eastern U.S., the main transmitter of rabies is raccoons. That is why Kathy Nelson and others at USDA's Animal and Plant Health Inspection Service recently began distribution of oral rabies vaccine baits through rural areas in East Coast states.
5: We have an oral rabies vaccine zone. It's in the northeastern state to basically control the spread and limit raccoon rabies from getting into Canada. And then it goes from essentially Lake Erie straight down to Alabama, and that's designed to prevent the westward spread of raccoon rabies.
4: Bait is distributed by plane or helicopter, vehicle, or on foot, depending on location. Nelson adds, the baits are safe for many animals, including domestic dogs and cats.
5: Generally, what we tell folks is if they find one of our baits, to just use like a Ziploc baggie to pick it up and toss it into the woods or somewhere where you think a raccoon might be.
4: I'm Rod Bain reporting for the U.S. Department of Agriculture in Washington, D.C.
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6: Partly sunny for today with afternoon showers and thunderstorms, the high near 85. Tonight, considerable cloudiness, a few showers and storms, low around 70. Partly sunny tomorrow, an afternoon shower or thunderstorm popping up, high around 85. And showers and thunderstorms tomorrow night, low around 70. Becoming mostly sunny on Sunday, highs 85 to 90. The chance for storms returns again early next week. I'm staff meteorologist Ryan Gallagher on the Virginia News Network.
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8: As we were riding to town recently, one of my younger children, who's learning his alphabet and likes to ask how things are spelled, said, "Daddy, how do you spell YMCA?" Well, some questions are easier to answer than others, but one question we all need to answer is, how much stuff do I really need? And how will I know when I've accumulated enough stuff? It's important that we have an answer to that question in mind, because if we don't, we can spend all our time trying to accumulate and then maintain more and more stuff and never produce anything of eternal consequence. The Apostle Paul warned Timothy, a younger Christian, that if he was to be a good soldier of Jesus Christ, he had to be especially careful not to become entangled in the affairs of this life. Paul knew that setting our affections on things of this world would result in a lukewarm spiritual life and would keep us from redeeming the time.
7: Redeeming the Time with Rick Grubbs from LifeChangingSeminars.com.
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5: Virginians who get power from Dominion Energy could soon see another increase in their bills.
6: The utility has asked the state for permission to recover nearly $1 billion in fuel costs from Virginia customers. Dominion is proposing a plan to package the cost as bonds that would be sold to creditors. Dominion would pay the bonds back over time, while customers would be charged over 7 to 10 years. The plan would limit the average monthly bill increase to about $8 a month, compared to the $21 a month customers would pay over 12 months. I'm Richard Stelling.
5: The U.S. Supreme Court is being asked to reconsider a ruling allowing states to exclude religious studies majors from some tuition assistance programs. Lawyers for Liberty University student Bethany Hall petitioned the court after she lost Virginia tuition assistance for switching from a music education major to a music and worship major. Hall's attorneys argue denying publicly available benefits based on a student's course of study violates the First Amendment. The High Court has not agreed to hear the case. I'm Rebecca Hughes.
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7: Considerable cloudiness for tonight. A few showers or thunderstorms in the evening hours. Low around 70. Tomorrow, partly sunny with a chance for a shower or thunderstorm in the afternoon. High near 85. Occasional showers and thunderstorms through tomorrow night. The low around 70. And clearing up, mostly sunny for Sunday. Highs 85 to 90. Monday, storm chances return with highs in the mid-80s. I'm Staff Meteorologist Ryan Gallagher on the Virginia News Network.
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1: I'm Thomas Cage, BNN Sports. Week one of the NFL preseason continues today. The Commanders entertain the Dolphins to begin exhibition play. Elsewhere, the Eagles and Ravens battle from Baltimore tomorrow. The Nationals held the Cubs to only one hit in a 7-0 win at home. Washington avoided a three-game sweep and will visit the Mets tonight. The Orioles are back on the diamond tonight. The team faces the Rays in the first of four games from Tampa. Baltimore hopes to bounce back after dropping five of its last seven games. And the Washington Mystics are on their way back to D.C. after losing twice to the same team. The Mystics were beaten by the Aces 83-76 last night in Las Vegas. Washington lost to the Aces 86-76 on Tuesday. Washington will host the Sparks at CareFirst Arena tomorrow. 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I'm Thomas Cage with the Virginia News Network.
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3: Considerable cloudiness for tonight. A few showers or thunderstorms in the evening hours. Low around 70. Tomorrow, partly sunny with a chance for a shower or thunderstorm in the afternoon. High near 85. Occasional showers and thunderstorms through tomorrow night. The low around 70. And clearing up, mostly sunny for Sunday. Highs 85 to 90. Monday, storm chances return with highs in the mid-80s. I'm Staff Meteorologist Ryan Gallagher on the Virginia News Network.
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6: Allegheny County investigators are looking for suspects after a burglary that left a home heavily damaged.
7: Deputies say burglars used a vehicle to pull a locked gun safe through the exterior wall of a home in Clifton Forge. Investigators say thieves caused major damage to the house on Stacks Lane. WSET reports no suspect information has been released and the investigation remains active. Authorities are asking anyone with information to contact the Allegheny County Sheriff's Office. I'm Scott Kimbler.
6: A D.C. memorial is under guard today after being vandalized. Visitors say the phrase, clean hands, dirty money, was painted in red on the World War II memorial, and bubbles were also found in the memorial's fountain and pool yesterday.
8: This is World War II.
9: They don't deserve that. It breaks my heart because my grandfather was World War II, shot and captured in Italy.
6: News 4 Washington reports the National Guard was called to the location to monitor the memorial.
10: It's a shame that people do things like this to get attention because I don't believe that it's really accomplishing what they're really trying to do.
6: The Interior Department released a statement calling the vandalism disgusting and a disgrace. The department also vowed to find the person responsible. A new FedEx shipping and logistics facility is coming to New Kent County. Thomas Cage with the details.
11: The company announced plans to invest $40 million in a 300,000-square-foot distribution center near Interstate 64. County officials say the project will create about 340 jobs, including 40 full-time and 300 part-time positions. New Kent Economic Development Director Lindsay Hurt tells 12 on Your Side the FedEx facility will be located in the same corridor as the planned Amazon and Target distribution centers, further expanding New Kent County's growing logistics hub. Construction is expected to begin later this year, with the facility opening in 2028.
6: I'm Rebecca Hughes.
0: This is VNN, the Virginia News Network.
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12: Considerable cloudiness for tonight. A few showers or thunderstorms in the evening hours. Low around 70. Tomorrow, partly sunny with a chance for a shower or thunderstorm in the afternoon. High near 85. Occasional showers and thunderstorms through tomorrow night. The low around 70. Then clearing up, mostly sunny for Sunday. Highs 85 to 90. Monday, storm chances return with highs in the mid-80s. I'm Staff Meteorologist Ryan Gallagher on the Virginia News Network.
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3: Considerable cloudiness for tonight. A few showers or thunderstorms in the evening hours. Low around 70. Tomorrow, partly sunny with a chance for a shower or thunderstorm in the afternoon. High near 85. Occasional showers and thunderstorms through tomorrow night. The low around 70. Then clearing up, mostly sunny for Sunday. Highs 85 to 90. Monday, storm chances return with highs in the mid-80s. I'm Staff Meteorologist Ryan Gallagher on the Virginia News Network.
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7: Considerable cloudiness for tonight. A few showers or thunderstorms in the evening hours. Low around 70. Tomorrow, partly sunny with a chance for a shower or thunderstorm in the afternoon. High near 85. Occasional showers and thunderstorms through tomorrow night. The low around 70. And clearing up, mostly sunny for Sunday. Highs 85 to 90. Monday, storm chances return with highs in the mid-80s. I'm Staff Meteorologist Ryan Gallagher on the Virginia News Network.
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